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up in your face, you drive out and them a screw. Some of them are dead when them here say bling bling belong to true. Yeah, this is for the critics in denial of the fact that the mentally disturbed of the planet padlock. Tell about me love, tell love with some pussy will not like that. But if we not say, some boy in a nostalgia.

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1: 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Éxitos continuos en menos tiempo. 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

0: Fast wrecking crew. Used to hit the rink with a dollar or two. Now we own the building, but the feeling's the same. Respect the workflow, respect the game. Don't slip, don't trip, just dip onto the beat. Snoop Dogg and Andy bringing heat to the street. Preach.
1: Can you feel any toes?
0: From the head to the nose.
1: We gon' skate until they turn the lights on.
0: And we gon' keep it cracking till the break of dawn. Couple skate, grab a partner, grab a

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1: With Daniel Hall.